Cooper University Healthcare supports XPN. At Cooper, their orthopedic specialists work to help patients move with confidence again. From sports injuries and joint replacement to hand, foot, and ankle care and more. With locations from Camden to Cape May, Cooper, extraordinary happens here.

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1: Baby ain't sweet like mine. Your baby ain't sweet like mine. Nah, she ain't that sweet. What I saw.

0: little bit of a full circle sort of thing there with Smashing Pumpkins doing a cover of Landslide. One of their own songs, Cher Brock, off of Siamese Dream, and Tame Impala covering the Pumpkins' Hummer. That is brand new, and that will open up a new Smashing Pumpkins tribute album coming on August 14th. Let me get the name of this thing right. It's called Sending Hearts to All My Dearies, a tribute to the Smashing Pumpkins. Yeah, out August 14th, Tame Impala doing Hummer. All right, we're going to do another cover and like original, and there's lots to talk about here. You will know this song very well. It's a very different take, but a very cool take of the Butthole Surfers' Pepper, just released by S.G. Goodman. What's the Frequency on XPN?
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1: 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Flipper died a natural death he called a nasty virus. 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

You were jamming to Back in Love by Suki Waterhouse. Now, I'm pretty sure you can catch her performing that song at her upcoming show, September at the Fillmore. Suki Waterhouse and Charlotte Lawrence will be performing there September 21st, which is a Monday. So you have enough time to go to xpn.org to the concert calendar to get your tickets. Kid by The Revivalists. Grateful Dead with Shake Down Street. God bless Grateful Dead. To reminisce on Philly radio legend Pierre Robert. You also heard new music from Langhorne Slim called On Fire. Now you can catch Langhorne Slim performing that new joint at XPN Fest this year. Langhorne Slim along with Little Feet, Rebirth Brass Band, Rat Boys, Madison Cunningham, Fat Mez, Grace Gardner, Tyler Ballgame, all performing Sunday, September 20th at the Camden Waterfront. 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Ladies and gentlemen, it's 12:51 a.m. We are done with the second hour, but we have one more to go. But before we get to that final hour, we have to check out this new joint from Caroline Rose called Yip Yip Yow on here, the station that you love so much, 88.5 FM, better known as XPN. 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

We have been listening to the Vince Guaraldi Trio with Cast Your Fate to the Wind, a huge hit in 1963. And before that, we heard the Bo Brummels with You Tell Me Why. And we started that set off with Johnny Cash. And we have run out of time here on the Many Moods of Ben Vaughan. We got to go. We got to get going. The show is produced by Charles Tobias, engineered by Kevin Jarvis. Our announcer is Smith Harrison. And I'm your

0: host, Ben Vaughn. Thank you so much for listening. Come back and visit us again right here in the Relay Shack. We'll be waiting for you. Until then, arrivederci, auf Wiedersehen, adios, au revoir, aloha, and goodbye. See ya.
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2: 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I'm Johnny Meister, and this is The Blues Show on XPN. The Blues Show comes your way Saturday nights from 7 until 11 with American Roots at 11 o'clock. We're starting out tonight with a brand new one, a single from the Anthony Paul Soul Orchestra, featuring the singing of Willie Jordan and Larry Batiste. This is You Lie Like a Rug from the Anthony Paul Soul Orchestra here on XPN.

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2: 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It just came out. And this song, The World Don't Deserve Your Smile. 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